0: Roulette FM.
1: If you can't love yourself, how in the hell you gonna love somebody else? Can I get an amen in here?
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Oh, somebody give me a goddamn drink. 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
1: words out there,
0: in the air and everywhere, words of wisdom, words of strife, words that write the book I like.
2: Words won't find the right solution to the planet Earth pollution.
1: Say the right word, make a million.
0: Words are like a certain person who can't say what they mean, don't mean.

Kings of Leon. Kings of Leon. My whole world. My whole world. Dit is jouw Roulette FM.